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20: I'm Jeff Eno with the Weather Channel. Looking at the
3: Partly cloudy skies, looking at temperatures dropping back to 74 degrees and into the mountains, upper 60s there. Some patchy fog over towards Clayton that will carry into the early part of Monday. Mountains will see better opportunities for the showers and thunderstorms to start the work week.
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0: I'm Jeff Eno with the Weather Channel. Looking at the partly cloudy skies, looking at temperatures dropping back to 74 degrees and into the mountains, upper 60s there. Some patchy fog over towards Clayton that will carry into the early part of Monday. Mountains will see better opportunities for the showers and thunderstorms to start the work week.
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9: I'm Jeff Eno with the Weather Channel. Looking at the partly cloudy skies, looking at temperatures dropping back to 74 degrees and into the mountains, upper 60s there. Some patchy fog over towards Clayton that will carry into the early part of Monday. Mountains will see better opportunities for the showers and thunderstorms to start the work week.
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We're just here playing everything and wearing our itsy bitsy teeny weeny yellow polka dot bikini.

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21: I'm Jeff Eno with the Weather Channel. Looking at the partly cloudy skies, looking at temperatures dropping back to 74 degrees and into the mountains, upper 60s there. Some patchy fog over towards Clayton that will carry into the early part of Monday. Mountains will see better opportunities for the showers and thunderstorms to start the work week.
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7: I'm Jeff Eno with the Weather Channel. Looking at the partly cloudy skies, looking at temperatures dropping back to 74 degrees and into the mountains, upper 60s there. Some patchy fog over towards Clayton that will carry into the early part of Monday. Mountains will see better opportunities for the showers and thunderstorms to start the work week.
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3: I'm Jeff Eno with the Weather Channel. Looking at the partly cloudy skies, looking at temperatures dropping back to 74 degrees and into the mountains, upper 60s there. Some patchy fog over towards Clayton that will carry into the early part of Monday. Mountains will see better opportunities for the showers and thunderstorms to start the work week.
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5: I'm Jeff Eno with the Weather Channel. Looking at the partly cloudy skies, looking at temperatures dropping back to 74 degrees and into the mountains, upper 60s there. Some patchy fog over towards Clayton that will carry into the early part of Monday. Mountains will see better opportunities for the showers and thunderstorms to start the work week.
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From Queen to Quad City DJs, hop on the nostalgia train. 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
7: I'm Jeff Eno with the Weather Channel. Looking at the partly cloudy skies, looking at temperatures dropping back to 74 degrees and into the mountains, upper 60s there. Some patchy fog over towards Clayton that will carry into the early part of Monday. Mountains will see better opportunities for the showers and thunderstorms to start the work week.
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6: I'm Jeff Eno with the Weather Channel. Looking at the partly cloudy skies, looking at temperatures dropping back to 74 degrees. And into the mountains, upper 60s there. Some patchy fog over towards Clayton that will carry into the early part of Monday. Mountains will see better opportunities for the showers and thunderstorms to start the work week.
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17: I'm meteorologist Jeff Marr with the Weather Channel. Clear this morning, then a sunny, hot and humid afternoon with a high in the mid-90s and a triple-digit heat index. Clouds will increase overnight with a low in the mid-70s. Then a few afternoon showers and thunderstorms on Wednesday. Otherwise, partly to mostly cloudy as the high gets close to 92 degrees.
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8: On 316 West, speeds in the 20s at Winder Highway. On 129 North, speeds in the teens at Main Street. And on the Interloop 10, speeds in the 20s at Old Hole Road. And this is Tierra Drake with Chuck on the Roads.
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0: 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Crazy. 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
16: On 129 North, speeds in the 20s at New Salem Church Road. And on 129 South, speeds in the single digits from Chestnut Street to Terrace Street. And lastly, on the Interloop 10, speeds in the teens at Old Hole Road. 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One call, that's all.
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17: I'm meteorologist Jeff Marr with the Weather Channel. Clear this morning, then a sunny, hot and humid afternoon with a high in the mid-90s and a triple-digit heat index. Clouds will increase overnight with a low in the mid-70s. Then a few afternoon showers and thunderstorms on Wednesday. Otherwise, partly to mostly cloudy as the high gets close to 92 degrees.
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0: 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How do you play this game? 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
10: On 78 East, speeds in the 20s from North Lumpkin Street to Parrish Street. And on 129 North, speeds in the teens at Pepper Street. And on 316 West, speeds in the teens from Winder Highway to Progress Central Avenue. And this is Tiara Drake with Chuck on the Roads.
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13: On 129 South, speeds in the 20s at North Old Gainesville Highway. And on 129 North, speeds in the teens at Main Street. On the Interloop 10, speeds in the 20s at Old Hole Road. And on 78 West, speeds in the teens from William Street to North Pope Street. 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
14: I'm meteorologist Jeff Marr with the Weather Channel. Clear this morning, then a sunny, hot, and humid afternoon with a high in the mid-90s and a triple-digit heat index. Clouds will increase overnight with a low in the mid-70s. Then a few afternoon showers and thunderstorms on Wednesday. Otherwise, partly to mostly cloudy as the high gets close to 92 degrees.
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6: On 78 West, speeds in the single digits at College Avenue. On the Interloop 10, speeds in the teens at Old Hull Road. And on 129 North, speeds in the teens at Pepper Street. And this is Tierra Drake with Chuck on the Roads.
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15: On 316 West, speeds in the teens from Winder Highway to Progress Central Avenue. On 129 South, speeds in the 20s at John B. Brooks Road. On 129 North, speeds in the teens at Main Street. And on the Inner Loop 10, speeds in the 20s at Old Hole Road. Lastly, on 78 West, speeds in the 20s from William Street to North Millage Avenue. And this is Tierra Drake with Chuck on the Roads.
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16: I'm meteorologist Jeff Marr with the Weather Channel. Clear this morning, then a sunny, hot and humid afternoon with a high in the mid-90s and a triple-digit heat index. Clouds will increase overnight with a low in the mid-70s. Then a few afternoon showers and thunderstorms on Wednesday. Otherwise, partly to mostly cloudy as the high gets close to 92 degrees.
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Yep, that's Chuck FM chasing down the ice cream truck, running through the sprinklers, and catching fireflies. You know, Chuck just loves summer, although giving ice cream to fireflies, not a good idea.

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1: I'm meteorologist Jeff Marr with the Weather Channel. Clear this morning, then a sunny, hot and humid afternoon with a high in the mid-90s and a triple digit heat index. Clouds will increase overnight with a low in the mid-70s. Then a few afternoon showers and thunderstorms on Wednesday. Otherwise, partly to mostly cloudy as the high gets close to 92 degrees.
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1: I'm meteorologist Jeff Marr with the Weather Channel. Sunny, hot, and humid today with a high of 95 degrees. Overnight lows will settle in the mid-70s with an increase in cloud cover. Then after a dry start to Wednesday, there may be a few afternoon showers and thunderstorms developing as the high temperature eventually hits the low 90s.
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1: I'm meteorologist Jeff Marr with the Weather Channel. Sunny, hot, and humid today with a high of 95 degrees. Overnight lows will settle in the mid-70s with an increase in cloud cover. Then after a dry start to Wednesday, there may be a few afternoon showers and thunderstorms developing as the high temperature eventually hits the low 90s.
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13: I'm meteorologist Jeff Marr with the Weather Channel. Sunny, hot, and humid today with a high of 95 degrees. Overnight lows will settle in the mid-70s with an increase in cloud cover. Then after a dry start to Wednesday, there may be a few afternoon showers and thunderstorms developing as the high temperature eventually hits the low 90s.
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13: I'm meteorologist Jeff Marr with the Weather Channel. Sunny, hot, and humid today with a high of 95 degrees. Overnight lows will settle in the mid-70s with an increase in cloud cover. Then after a dry start to Wednesday, there may be a few afternoon showers and thunderstorms developing as the high temperature eventually hits the low 90s.
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16: I'm meteorologist Jeff Marr with the Weather Channel. Sunny, hot, and humid today with a high of 95 degrees. Overnight lows will settle in the mid-70s with an increase in cloud cover. Then after a dry start to Wednesday, there may be a few afternoon showers and thunderstorms developing as the high temperature eventually hits the low 90s.
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3: On 316 West, speeds in the teens from Winder Highway to Progress Central Avenue. On 129 South, speeds in the 20s at John B. Brooks Road. On 129 North, speeds in the teens at Main Street. And on the Interloop 10, speeds in the 20s at Old Hole Road. Lastly, on 78 West, speeds in the 20s from William Street to North Millage Avenue. And this is Tierra Drake with Chuck on the Roads.

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0: On 316 West, speeds in the teens from Winder Highway to Progress Central Avenue. On 129 South, speeds in the 20s at John B. Brooks Road. On 129 North, speeds in the teens at Main Street. And on the Inner Loop 10, speeds in the 20s at Old Hole Road. Lastly, on 78 West, speeds in the 20s from William Street to North Millage Avenue. And this is Tierra Drake with Chuck on the Roads.
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5: I'm meteorologist Jeff Marr with the Weather Channel. Clear to this evening, then clouds will increase overnight with a low falling to 75. A few afternoon storms may pop up on Wednesday with a high in the low 90s, and then a cloudy and cooler Thursday with showers and thunderstorms increasing in coverage as the high hits the mid 80s.
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9: On 316 West, speeds in the teens from Winder Highway to Progress Central Avenue. On 129 South, speeds in the 20s at John B. Brooks Road. On 129 North, speeds in the teens at Main Street. And on the Interloop 10, speeds in the 20s at Old Hole Road. Lastly, on 78 West, speeds in the 20s from William Street to North Millage Avenue. And this is Tierra Drake with Chuck on the Roads.
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0: On 316 West, speeds in the teens from Winder Highway to Progress Central Avenue. On 129 South, speeds in the 20s at John B. Brooks Road. On 129 North, speeds in the teens at Main Street. And on the Inner Loop 10, speeds in the 20s at Old Hole Road. Lastly, on 78 West, speeds in the 20s from William Street to North Millage Avenue. And this is Tierra Drake with Chuck on the Roads.
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19: I'm meteorologist Jeff Marr with the Weather Channel. Clear to this evening, then clouds will increase overnight with a low falling to 75. A few afternoon storms may pop up on Wednesday with a high in the low 90s, and then a cloudy and cooler Thursday with showers and thunderstorms increasing in coverage as the high hits the mid 80s.
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14: On 316 West, speeds in the teens from Winder Highway to Parker Central Avenue. On 129 South, speeds in the 20s at John B. Brooks Road. On 129 North, speeds in the teens at Main Street. And on the Interloop 10, speeds in the 20s at Old Hole Road. Lastly, on 78 West, speeds in the 20s from William Street to North Millage Avenue. And this is Tierra Drake with Chuck on the Roads.
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0: 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It's one gigantic weekend full of songs like this. You've blown it all sky high. 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
18: On 316 West, speeds in the teens from Winder Highway to Progress Central Avenue. On 129 South, speeds in the 20s at John B. Brooks Road. On 129 North, speeds in the teens at Main Street. And on the Inner Loop 10, speeds in the 20s at Old Hole Road. Lastly, on 78 West, speeds in the 20s from William Street to North Millage Avenue. And this is Tierra Drake with Chuck on the Roads.
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19: I'm meteorologist Jeff Marr with the Weather Channel. Clear to this evening, then clouds will increase overnight with a low falling to 75. A few afternoon storms may pop up on Wednesday with a high in the low 90s, and then a cloudy and cooler Thursday with showers and thunderstorms increasing in coverage as the high hits the mid 80s.
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21: I'm meteorologist Jeff Marr with the Weather Channel. Clear to this evening, then clouds will increase overnight with a low falling to 75. A few afternoon storms may pop up on Wednesday with a high in the low 90s, and then a cloudy and cooler Thursday with showers and thunderstorms increasing in coverage as the high hits the mid 80s.
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20: I'm meteorologist Jeff Marr with the Weather Channel. Clear to this evening, then clouds will increase overnight with a low falling to 75. A few afternoon storms may pop up on Wednesday with a high in the low 90s, and then a cloudy and cooler Thursday with showers and thunderstorms increasing in coverage as the high hits the mid-80s.
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